You can bring them back. Those that are gone, they are just gone. That's just that dusty photograph.

0: 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Ellos son los Rebeldes.
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jackknife as my keeper, and it keeps it out of sight when the shark bites with his teeth, dear. Scarlet billows start to spread. Fancy gloves, though, where's my heat, dear? So there's not a trace

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Someone sneaking round the corner. Is that someone? McKnife.